every chance in honky tonks for my drinks and tips. But most of the time I spent behind these county bars.

for your justice, and it cannot be seen. I'm checking where you're coming from and where you're going to. I'm checking out what you have done to see what you can do.

you're frightened of dying, and then you're holding on. You'll see devils tearing your life away. But if you've made your peace,